Ozzy Osbourne always knew how to make an entrance. And his preferred mode of transportation? The crazy train. So welcome aboard Bryan Adams Radio. You know, some bands just sounded ahead of their time. In the late 70s, the Cars were definitely one of those bands. An early influence for me, too. I love their records. They make sharp guitars and synths and pop hooks. They had a guy called Roy Thomas Baker producing them, who was the producer who produced Queen. Now, their song Let's Go came out in 1979 and helped push the band from cult favorites to rock radio staples. Here...

Hey, thanks for listening to Bryan Adams Radio. Up next, we got a song that started from a chance meeting with Ed Sheeran in Dublin. I ran into Ed backstage and told him I had a song called Shine a Light that I was trying to finish up. Thought maybe he'd like to jump in on it, and he did. Changed a few lyrics, added a melody for the verse, and before long, we had a track finished. It ended up the title track of the album Shine a Light. Thanks for the collab, Ed. Here's the song, Shine a Light, on Bryan Adams Radio. You were born.

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0: with London Calling. You know, great songs never age. They just find new listeners. That's one of the things I love about doing this show. Whether it's The Clash or AC/DC or Journey or somebody new, the connection people have with music never really changes. So thanks for spending part of your day with me. Hope you enjoyed the stories, the songs. Take care of each other. Roll with the punches. This is Brian Adams. See you next time.
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2: For eastern Newfoundland, cloudy this evening, then periods of drizzle or a few showers, a low of 8 degrees. Tomorrow, mainly cloudy with a chance of drizzle or showers and a high of 16. Along the south coast, cloudy skies this evening with a chance of drizzle late in the evening and overnight, a low of 9. For tomorrow, cloudy skies with a chance of drizzle early in the morning, then a mix of sun and cloud for the afternoon, a high of 14, except 20 inland. For central Newfoundland, partly cloudy with a chance of showers this evening and a risk of thunderstorms early this evening, a low of 12 except 8 in low-lying areas. For tomorrow, a mix of sun and cloud with a chance of showers late in the afternoon, a high of 24, feeling like 25 with the Humidex. For western Newfoundland tonight, cloudy skies with a chance of drizzle overnight, a low of 10 degrees. Tomorrow, cloudy skies with a chance of drizzle early in the morning, then a mix of sun and cloud, a high of 18 except 13 along the coast. 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
1: 6:04, Chanel Lewis with you. Good Monday morning. Hope you had a great weekend. Man, the weather was incredible. What a day for the lemonade stand on Saturday. I had the pleasure of appearing as Newfoundland's Taylor Swift. So much fun. I got to sing a bunch of songs. I handed out some friendship bracelets. Even had some backup dancers, which was pretty cool. What a great time. I definitely have to do it again. It honestly has been so cool to see Nevaeh's lemonade stand grow over the years. I've been involved a couple times throughout the years, and this thing just keeps getting bigger and better. There was bouncy castles, face painting, some food trucks even, and so much more. Robert Sean was there. He was in the dunk tank. He had his water wings and goggles on, and people were certainly sinking him. The cruiser team was there too, and of course, every Monday morning, listen for your $100 gas card giveaway. Going to be doing that at 7:40 this morning. So whatever you got up to, hope you enjoyed the weekend. Going to feel like a nice short week with Canada Day on Wednesday, so not looking too bad. Let's get it started with Maroon 5, Moves Like Jagger on Oz FM.

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1: Beautiful weekend, and it looks like those high temperatures going to continue for much of the week. Today, we are going to see a mix of sun and cloud this morning, but a chance of drizzle along the west coast and some rain along the southern shore. Then showers will begin for Central and the Avalon this afternoon. Now, it's not going to last long this week, but we are going to see some showers today. Highs around 20, but a little cooler along the coast and feeling like 25 with humidity in Central. So still warm there. Risk of thunder showers into the evening in Central. Few showers then this evening for all, then becoming cloudy after midnight. Chance of drizzle on the west coast overnight with lows near 10 degrees. And now taking a look at the highway cameras, looking foggy in Corner Brook this morning, and it's clouded over here in the metro area, but roads mostly clear and dry so far. If you do see anything out there you want to let us know about, call or text the Oz line 709-576-6936.

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1: Good morning, June 29th today. It is National Darts Day. No, not the backy, like the game. A few dart leagues on the go around the province. One sport I'm actually not too bad at. 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It's also National Waffle Day. What are you putting on yours this morning? 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Oh! 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
4: That was a big game for Team Canada over the weekend. Were you watching? My parents are in town. We were out for supper at Kelsey's, actually. The place not super packed. I mean, it was a beautiful day, so a lot of people probably barbecuing. But man, the reactions to the game were absolutely incredible. What a fun environment to be in. Canada won their first ever World Cup knockout match, winning 1-0 over South Africa. It was a pretty cool game to watch. Did you hear the goal song? Ordinary Day by Great Big C. Wicked. How cool to see the fans at the stadium in LA cheering and reacting, celebrating to that. Be ready to cheer on Team Canada in the next round coming up on Saturday, either against Morocco or the Netherlands.

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1: 6:43, good Monday morning. If you were driving around the metro area yesterday early, you may have noticed some extensive road closures for the Tele 10. Race crews and runners thank everyone for their patience. Over 5,000 people involved in this, and big hats off to you. I can't even run from my car into Walmart without getting beat out. These guys ran through Paradise, St. John's, Mount Pearl. It's an incredible feat. Almost a 100-year-old event, too, which is pretty cool. 98th annual Tele 10 this past weekend. Big congratulations to everyone involved. Your training and hard work paid off. Now you get to finally rest for a bit.
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1: Good morning. Two people have been arrested following gunshots in Paradise Saturday night. Just before 9 o'clock, police responded to the report of residents hearing four shots fired in the area of Carlisle Drive. Officers searched a nearby trail on foot and heard additional gunfire. Police located and arrested a 30-year-old male and 21-year-old woman. They seized a .22-caliber rifle and ammunition. The pair faced charges including possession of a weapon for a dangerous purpose, careless use of a firearm, and discharging a firearm. The woman was released and scheduled for court, while the man was held to appear before a judge. Rocky Harbor RCMP responded to a vehicle fire on Route 430 near Millbrook on Sunday. Firefighters arrived on scene around 2:30 and closed traffic in both directions. The area was impassable for over an hour while the blaze was contained. The cause of the fire is unknown, and there is no word on injuries. The Tele 10 Road Race took place in the metro area yesterday. Over 5,000 participants took part. Andrew Davies set the new unofficial record in the men's division. Kate Baisley won the women's race, while Gavin Beggs won the para division. And Team Canada won the first ever World Cup knockout match over the weekend. With only 4 minutes of game time left, Canada scored over South Africa, winning the game 1-0. The next round of the knockout stage continues on Saturday in Houston. Canada will play either the Netherlands or Morocco. Taking a look now at weather, mix of sun and cloud this morning, but a chance of drizzle on the west coast and some rain along the southern shore. Then showers will begin for Central and the Avalon this afternoon. Highs around 20, but a little cooler along the coast and feeling like 25 with humidity in Central. Risk of thunder showers into the evening in Central. Few showers this evening, then becoming cloudy after midnight. Chance of drizzle on the west coast overnight with lows near 10 degrees. And it looks like that fog is starting to lift on the west coast. Roads are still clear and dry out there this morning. Not seeing anything major. We do have some construction continuing in those common areas. Portugal Cove Road, Foxtrot Access Road. So give yourself some extra time to get through there. But as always, if you see anything, let us know. Call or text the Oz line 709-576-6936.
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1: 7:06, good Monday morning, Chanel and Stephen with you today.
2: How did I get here?
1: How did you get
2: What's
1: here?
2: What's happening?
1: Back again.
2: Yeah, it's a Monday, and I said, yeah, sure, I'll do the morning show. That was Friday, Stephen.
1: That's true. Yeah, you're going to do 2 days, but then you get a holiday.
2: That's true.
1: That's pretty nice.
2: Absolutely, yeah. How was you had a busy weekend. Holy moly.
1: I did have a busy weekend. I was Taylor Swift at Nevaeh's Lemonade Stand, which was so fun.
2: Nice.
1: Honestly, it was so cute. I'm going to have to show you some videos.
2: That's fantastic.
1: It was adorable.
2: A great turnout for Nevaeh's Lemonade Stand.
1: Yeah, and it keeps getting bigger and better every year.
2: Yeah.
1: It's really awesome.
2: Amazing.
1: Yeah, there was a car show and,
2: of course,
1: like bouncy castles.
2: Yeah.
1: And it was wicked.
2: That's
1: I played at West Side Charlie's as well.
2: Wow.
1: So it was a busy weekend.
2: So was that also Taylor Swift?
1: No.
2: That would be the first time Taylor Swift played at West Side Charlie's.
1: Definitely. Oh, for sure. How was your weekend?
2: Oh, it was great. Busy. Lots of time with family and friends. Lots of birthday functions on the go, that sort
1: nice.
2: Of stuff. And of course, my afternoon was blocked out yesterday to watch that Canada game. Man, oh man.
1: Yeah.
2: That was amazing.
1: Honestly, didn't know it was on.
2: But
1: I was at Kelsey's.
2: Sure.
1: Having some nachos and stuff. And
2: they didn't have the game on.
1: They did have the game on.
2: Say.
1: So I realized at that point, geez, what's everyone so excited for?
2: Man.
1: And it's like, okay, this is a big deal.
2: They may make a soccer fan out of me yet. It is electric. Like, the first half of the game, it's just very tense because soccer is the kind of game where once you get a shot on net, every muscle in your body is just like, rah!
1: Oh, yeah.
2: You know?
1: Yep.
2: But when Alphonso Davies came out of the pitch 15 minutes to go, the momentum, you could just feel it shift. He's a world-class player. And then, no mistake, a little while after, Stefan Eustachio scoring in extra time to send them through.
1: Yeah.
2: Now, the round of 32. Here's a cool trivia fact. Canada's now the answer to a trivia question, the first ever team to win a round of 32 game at the World Cup.
1: Oh, really?
2: The round of 32 is brand new this year because they've expanded the tournament.
1: Okay.
2: And they are the first team to ever play in the round of 32 along with South Africa.
1: Yeah.
2: And they're the first team to win a game in the round of 32.
1: Very cool.
2: Yeah.
1: Yeah.
2: And, I mean, a Newfoundland connection.
1: Yeah.
2: After.
1: Another
2: after
1: cool
2: the
1: thing
2: game.
1: We got to talk about.
2: My God.
1: Great big C. Did you hear that?
2: That was just the coolest. We've had the Fables and Heave Away at the World Juniors.
1: That's right.
2: And now we got Great Big C at the World Cup.
1: Yeah. Newfoundland is the music of Canada, apparently.
2: Alan Doyle just chuffed somewhere.
1: Yes.
2: Absolutely pleased with himself.
1: For
2: he knows
1: sure.
2: that.

0: Wake up.
1: Oz Mornings.
2: Good morning. It is 7:15 and a big happy belated birthday to Nora Simmons listening in Paradise. Happy ninth birthday to Nora. Greetings come from your mom, dad, and Jack. We love you. Hope you had a great birthday weekend.
3: If Nora's a football fan, a soccer fan,
2: yeah,
3: she had the best gift ever yesterday.
2: Oh, absolutely.
3: Team Canada advancing to the round of 16 at the FIFA World Cup. So we told you already, they are the first team to ever win a game in the round of 32 because it's brand new this year.
2: Yep.
3: Something else I just read online. Canada is the first team in World Cup history, the first host nation to win a game at the World Cup outside of their country.
2: Okay.
3: Figure that one out.
2: That's a little bit confusing.
3: Yeah, that's some soccer math for you. It's because there's three host countries this year. North America is hosting it.
2: True.
3: So there's games in Mexico and Canada. Now the rest of the tournament will play out in the United States.
2: Yeah.
3: And of course, their games up until now were played in Vancouver. And now yesterday, they moved down to Los Angeles. What a Canadian contingent down there.
2: Yep.
3: At that game. I want to know, though, did they come for the soccer or did they come for the ranch like every other international
2: fan? Oh, my gosh, yes.
3: The ranch dressing.
2: Really, though? What is it with this?
3: It's the number one start of the World Cup.
2: Yeah. People around the world don't have ranch, I guess.
3: Apparently, it's just a North America thing. I saw an interview with a young German fan, and he said the number one thing he's bringing back home, I think he took it very literally, as Germans tend to do. He said ranch.
2: Yeah, and people are like trying to smuggle it home and like sneaking it on the planes and stuff. Like TSA is not very happy.
3: Gosh.
2: Wait
3: until they hear about fries, dressing, and gravy.
2: Oh, imagine, right?

so hopeless. I ain't really sure, but it seems I remember the good times with just a little bit more in focus.

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1: Good morning, it is 7:25. Two people have been arrested following gunshots in Paradise Saturday night. Just before 9 o'clock, police responded to reports of residents hearing four shots fired in the areas of Carlisle Drive. Officers searched a nearby trail on foot and heard additional gunfire. Police located and arrested a 30-year-old man and 21-year-old woman and seized a .22-caliber rifle and ammunition. The pair faced charges including possession of a weapon for a dangerous purpose, careless use of a firearm, and discharging a firearm. The woman was released and scheduled for court, while the man was held to appear before a judge. And shortly after 9 o'clock on Saturday night, the RNC received a report from the public indicating a known 21-year-old woman driving her vehicle while impaired after leaving the Lark Hall Street Avalon Mall area. Officers searched that area and known residences and were able to find the accused and initiate an impaired driving investigation. The accused blew over twice the legal limit and was charged with impaired driving and scheduled for court, her license seized and vehicle impounded. And the Tele 10 road race took place in the metro area yesterday. Over 5,000 participants took part. Andrew Davies set the new unofficial record for the men's division. Kate Baisley won the women's race, while Gavin Beggs won the para division.
2: And taking a look now, of course, at the World Cup, Stefan Eustachio played hero for Canada yesterday, scoring the lone goal in extra time to lift our nation past South Africa and into the round of 16. They now are the answer to the trivia question as the first team to ever win a round of 32 game, as that stage was added to this year's tournament. Now, Canada awaits the winner of Morocco and the Netherlands tonight to find out their round of 16 opponents.
1: Taking a look at weather, mix of sun and cloud for all this morning, but a chance of drizzle on the west coast and rain along the southern shore. Showers will begin for Central and the Avalon this afternoon. Highs around 20, but a little cooler along the coast and feeling like 25 with humidity in Central. And a risk of thunder showers into the evening in Central. A few showers this evening, then becoming cloudy after midnight. Just a chance of drizzle on the west coast overnight with lows near 10 degrees.
2: And a look now at your traffic. Slowdowns already have begun out around the Fox Trap Access Road overpass on the TCH, so please keep that in mind as well. We do have the slowdowns back once again today. Portugal Cove Road at Major's Path with the installation of that roundabout. If you have any traffic tips, call or text the Oz line, 709-576-6936.
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4: Stephen Antonell with you this morning, and a big game for Team Canada over the weekend.
5: Oh, man, yeah. Stefan Eustachio, Canadian hero. In fact, all of them, a big, big win for Canada. Almost as big a win as the World Cup has been for the folks at Hidden Valley. Anybody making ranch dressing right now are feeling pretty good about themselves.
4: Definitely. Not so great for ketchup.
5: Yeah.
4: Specifically Heinz.
5: Yeah. So what's going on with this? This is a weird situation.
4: I guess if you're not paying FIFA, they don't want you to be seen. So they're covering up all the logos, man, of all these brands.
5: Yeah. It's a weird thing, isn't it?
4: Yeah.
5: It's really, really strange. I know the same thing happened to the folks at Levi's in San Francisco, because that's Levi's Stadium is in San Francisco. That's right. Where the 49ers play in the NFL. But they have put up a tarp over their logo on social media.
4: Like, that's crazy.
5: It's wild. Gillette, same thing happened. Like, these are some of the most well-known brands in the world.
4: Yeah, looking at the stadium and seeing the sign covered up, yeah, it looks wild.
5: It's pretty crazy. It almost, I mean, there is precedent for it, because the same thing happened to the Kennedy Center down in Washington, D.C. when they were told to take Trump's name off.
4: Right.
5: But, yeah, it's a weird thing, especially in North America, where, like, soccer's popular for, like, the kids to play.
4: Yeah.
5: But, like, for a pro sport, it's not in the top four.
4: That's true.
5: You know what I mean? It's always been on the fringes. We don't really get the hype in largely in North America. I know there's people that like it, but, like,
4: across
5: the board, there's not too many people that can name a player besides Messi and Ronaldo.
4: That's very true.
5: So to see soccer have more power than Heinz and Levi's.
4: Yeah.
5: It's crazy, but I guess everybody does bow to ranch dressing.
4: Yes,
5: after
4: definitely.
5: All, the one thing of bringing our world together nowadays.
4: Yeah, it is pretty cool to see how some brands are using this to their advantage.
5: Hey.
4: A little bit of marketing gold.
5: Yeah, there was a thing I saw that, there was some company that tagged T-Pain in an ad. And T-Pain was like, guys, this ain't me. You want Tim Payne, the soccer player for Team USA.
4: Gosh. Interesting mix-up.
5: It ended up just being a viral marketing campaign. They were all in on it.
4: Oh, so. That's great.

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2: Oz Mornings.
3: Good Monday morning. It is 7:45. Hope you had a good weekend. Summer Cruiser team was out and about again.
4: Yeah.
3: Paige and Caleb hit up the pedestrian mall.
4: Sure.
3: They were at Mount Pearl Family Day Pride Celebration.
4: Very cool.
3: Pretty cool. And you said they were in the Telly 10?
4: Caleb ran the Telly 10. Not only did he run the Telly 10 and then work later that day, he ran it in jean shorts.
3: What is he doing?
4: I don't know if he thinks he's RFK Jr. or something.
3: I'm like that. He must have just like ran a little tiny portion just for social media and took a video or something.
4: I don't know what
3: you said. No, he actually like tracked it and put the whole race up.
4: Yeah, he had it on his like running app or whatever. I mean, listen, kudos to you.
3: In jean shorts.
4: You can't say they're not a hard-working
3: team. Running in jorts.
4: Yeah, jorts. He's got a new nickname, folks.
3: Yes.
4: If you see him out around, call him jorts, please.
3: Call him jorts. It's Paige and jorts, your summer cruiser team. That's so great.
4: They're doing such a great job this summer.
3: They really are, I ran into them at the lemonade stand.
4: Nice. Yeah, very cool.
3: Oz FM was all over Nevaeh's lemonade stand. Of course, Rob was there in the dunk tank.
4: Yeah.
3: I was there. Taylor Swift.
4: I was going to say Taylor Swift was there.
3: Taylor Swift was there. Yours truly. I got to meet Jimmy from TikTok.
4: Very cool.
3: That was pretty cool.
4: Oh, is that why is when did I?
3: Yes. So cool.
4: I've seen his videos.
3: Yes. Yeah. I got to try Sliceburg pizza.
4: Nice.
3: There was a lot of cool stuff on the go this weekend.
4: It's like TikTok came to life over there.
3: Yeah, for sure. It was a large weekend for sure. So hopefully you got a chance to get out and about, meet the Oz FM Summer Cruiser team.
4: Yeah.
3: Take in some of the nice weather. And the cruiser team always has some ballots for you to fill out.
4: Oh, yes.
3: $100 in free gas.
4: Man, I'll tell you what. The price of gas, it's come down a little bit, but it's still real expensive.
3: Oh, yeah. And it's up today. 6.5 cents per liter.
4: God.
3: Diesel up as well. 5 cents a liter.
4: We are about to make somebody's week right now.
3: Yes. No better day than to win this. We got a fair bit of ballots
4: here.
3: Nice.
4: Very cool.
3: Got my hand in the bucket. I don't know if you can hear me switching around, but I'm going to pick one. Hand it over to you. You want to read it?
4: All righty. A big congratulations going out to Marlene. Marlene Lockyer, by the looks of it. Marlene, congratulations. You're picking up $100 in free gas.
3: Wonderful.
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3: Make sure you look for them all weekend long and fill out that ballot for $100 in free gas.
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1: Good morning. It is 7:55. Rocky Harbor RCMP responded to a vehicle fire on Route 430 near Millbrook on Sunday. Firefighters arrived on scene around 2:30 and closed traffic in both directions. The area was impassable for over an hour while the blaze was contained. The cause of the fire is unknown and there is no word on injuries. Two teenagers have been charged with violating ATV rules. Police were parked in the Mount Pearl RNC office parking lot when an officer saw an ATV traveling down Clyde Avenue at 3 a.m. on Saturday night.
2: Oh, my God.
1: A girl on the rear of the ATV was not wearing a helmet.
2: Oh, my God.
1: Yeah, make things even worse. Officers found the ATV on a cul-de-sac where a traffic stop was initiated. The 17-year-old boy driving the ATV was charged with failure to have insurance, operating an ATV on the roadway, and operating on the roadway while not having a driver's license. The 16-year-old girl riding as a passenger was charged with failure to wear a helmet while on an ATV. Police seized and impounded the ATV.
2: Not a great start to your summer vacation.
1: Yeah, absolutely not. The Tele 10 road race took place in the metro area yesterday with over 5,000 participants. Andrew Davies set the new unofficial record for the men's division. Kate Baisley won the women's race and Gavin Beggs won the para division.
2: And off the foot of Stefan Eustachio, Canada into the round of 16 at the World Cup yesterday. A beautiful strike in extra time after captain Alphonso Davies made his debut at this year's tournament. They now await the winner of Morocco and the Netherlands. That game is late tonight, 10:30 local start time to determine Canada's next opponent. As well, the Blue Jays fell to the Rangers 3-2 yesterday. They face the Mets tonight at Rogers Center.
1: Take a look at weather. A mix of sun and cloud this morning, but a chance of drizzle on the west coast and some rain along the southern shore. Showers will begin for Central and the Avalon this afternoon. Highs around 20, but cooler along the coast and feeling like 25 with humidity in Central. Then a risk of thunder showers into the evening for Central. Showers this evening, then becoming cloudy after midnight with a chance of drizzle on the west coast with lows near 10 degrees.
2: And your eastbound slowdowns are rough this morning at the Fox Trap access overpass on the TCH. Please watch out for crews working as well. Slowdowns at the site of that new subdivision. I mean, it's big enough you could probably live in the middle of it. No, the new roundabout at Airport Heights Drive. Please keep that in mind. I got over the weekend by some road work. I took a wrong turn, ended up having to go through Kilbride. Beautiful Kilbride.
1: Yeah.
2: When I was driving down to Southern Shore because of the, I was like, oh, can't go there. First time it's happened in a while, and I really did feel stunned.
1: Yeah, there's construction everywhere.
2: There is. 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
1: 8:07, Chanel and Stephen Lethbridge with you this morning. Hugh Campbell is still off on a little vacation. He'll be back after Canada Day, but it is time to play Get Grilled.
2: Yeah, Let's get to grilling.
1: Only had one winner last week, which is a little surprising.
2: Yeah, it's tough. You need 6 correct trivia questions answered in 60 seconds.
1: That's right. We try and get through as many questions as we can.
2: We are making a concerted effort to make sure the questions are short.
1: Yep.
2: As well, so to not take up too much of your time, but it is tough.
1: Yeah, Zane is the only one in there so far. Chances still looking pretty good.
2: I will say, with a prize this good, it should be a little tough.
1: Yes, very true.
2: A Traeger Woodridge Pro Pellet Grill from the Woodshed, valued at $1,500, as well as a prize pack from Anderson's worth $350. That includes a tomahawk steak, a Kansas City barbecue sauce, as well as compound butter, some hamburgers, a gift card in there as well. And this grill has like there's an app for it. Like,
1: yeah, it's next level. This is a pretty wicked barbecue package. And if you want to win it, how is your trivia?
2: Yeah, hopefully good. Hopefully you brushed up over the weekend. If you want to play, call or text. Or nope, you got to call the Oz line.
1: You got to call us.
2: Don't text us. That's right. The Oz line. 709-576-6936.

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2: Hi there. I'd love to play the trivia game.
1: Hi. Who are we talking to?
3: Lorraine.
1: Lorraine, sounds like you're driving this morning.
3: I am, yeah.
1: Yeah? Where are you headed?
3: Janeway.
1: Okay. Is that where you work?
3: Yes.
4: Thanks for all you do.
1: Yes, absolutely.
4: All right.
3: You're very welcome.
4: Let's see if we can get you in for a wonderful barbecue package from the Woodshed and Anderson's. So, Lorraine, we need you to answer 6 trivia questions correctly in 60 seconds. We'll give you as many questions as we can in 60 seconds. If you don't know it, just say pass.
3: Yeah.
1: Yeah, the pass is going to help you get through more questions, I think.
3: Yeah. This is so easy when you're not the one doing it.
4: Oh, yeah.
1: That's right. I know.
4: You are on the hot seat for sure.
1: All right. Pressure's on. We're going to start the timer after the first question. Are you ready?
3: Okay. I'm ready.
1: Here we go. What is Ottawa's CFL team called?
3: Rough Riders.
4: In business, what does CFO stand for?
3: Pass.
1: Okay. Which fairy tale girl stole the 3 bears porridge?
3: Goldilocks.
4: Who is Canada's only female prime minister?
3: Ooh, I forget. Pass.
1: Okay. Which of the Great Lakes is the biggest?
3: Superior?
4: Correct. Who sings Achy Breaky Heart?
3: Billy Ray Cyrus.
4: Correct.
1: You got it. What 2 ingredients are needed to make a screwdriver?
3: Vodka and orange juice.
4: Correct. Phil Collins was the drummer of which band?
3: Genesis.
4: Correct.
1: All right. What year did World War II end?
3: 1946.
4: Oh, no.
1: So close. What is Superman's weakness?
3: Kryptonite.
4: Correct. You got it.
1: That's 6.
4: Right under the wire.
1: Right under the wire.
4: Lorraine.
1: That's the timer going off there. Wow.
4: Wow. Lorraine coming through. You are in the draw. For a $1,500 Traeger wood pellet grill from the Woodshed and a $350 prize package from our friends at Anderson's. Lorraine, quick on your feet.
3: That's quick.
4: In about 59.9 seconds.
1: Yeah, that's really impressive.
4: Congratulations.
3: Thank you very much.
1: Nice way to that's start the week, day. Lorraine.
3: It is.
1: All right, well, good luck to you in the big draw.
3: Thanks. Have a great day.
1: You too.

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1: Good morning, it is 8:25. Two teenagers have been charged with violating ATV rules. Police were parked in the Mount Pearl RNC office parking lot when the officer saw an ATV traveling down Clyde Avenue at 3 a.m. on Saturday. A girl on the rear of the ATV was not wearing a helmet. Officers found the ATV on a cul-de-sac where a traffic stop was initiated. The 17-year-old boy driving was charged with operating an ATV on the roadway and failure to have insurance or a driver's license. The 16-year-old girl riding as a passenger was charged with failure to wear a helmet. Police seized and impounded the ATV. And two people have been arrested following gunshots in Paradise on Saturday night. Just before 9 o'clock, police responded to reports of residents hearing four shots fired in the areas of Carlisle Drive. Officers searched a nearby trail on foot and heard additional gunfire. Police located and arrested a 30-year-old man and 21-year-old woman. They seized a .22 caliber rifle and ammunition. The pair faced charges including possession of a weapon for a dangerous purpose, careless use of a firearm, and discharging a firearm. The woman was released and scheduled for court, while the man was held to appear before a judge. And the Tele 10 road race took place in the metro area yesterday. Over 5,000 participants took part. Andrew Davies set the new unofficial record in the men's division. Kate Baisley won the women's record, and Gavin Beggs won the para division.
2: And look at further sports news. Of course, Canada, a win at the World Cup last night, beating South Africa 1-0 after an extra time goal from Stefan Eustachio. A lot of people criticized Eustachio for not starting in the previous game, and all those critics have now been silenced. And Canada awaits the winner of Morocco and the Netherlands tonight to find out their round of 16 opponent. The Blue Jays fell to the Rangers 3-2 yesterday. They meet the Mets at the Rogers Center tonight.
1: Taking a look at weather, mix of sun and cloud this morning, but a chance of drizzle on the west coast and rain along the southern shore. Then we are going to see some showers beginning for Central and the Avalon this afternoon. Highs around 20, but a little cooler along the coast and feeling like 25 with humidity in Central. Risk of thunder showers into the evening in Central tonight. Few showers this evening, then becoming cloudy after midnight. Chance of drizzle on the west coast overnight with lows near 10 degrees.
2: We do have some slowdowns on the TCH just west of Glenwood as well. Out near Pasadena on the province's west coast, we've got slowdowns in both directions at the moment, so please keep that in mind. We also have those slowdowns on Portugal Cove Road at Major's Path out near the Fox Trap Access Overpass on the TCH here in the metro area. Any traffic tips, call or text 709-576-6936.
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3: Big win for Team Canada over the weekend.
4: Oh, yeah.
3: Oh, yeah. I'm not a huge sports fan, but it was pretty cool to see. I watched the game at Kelsey's with my parents.
4: Nice.
3: And the place went up when Canada scored.
4: Yeah. Well, I mean, listen, this is the kind of thing that makes soccer fans, right?
3: Yep.
4: Like Jesse Marsh, the coach of Team Canada, said after the game, the cameras caught him like in a group huddle saying to the players, "You are all true Canadian heroes." He said, "There's going to be generations of soccer players in Canada that are inspired by this win."
3: Absolutely.
4: And it's really true.
3: Yeah,
4: it's really
3: is
4: cool.
3: True. Yeah, it gives you goosebumps.
4: Absolutely.
3: It's amazing.
4: It's funny, though, because as the World Cup takes up all of our attention, baseball is still lumbering on in the background.
3: That's true, yeah.
4: The story of Jonah, the sad hot dog, is really capturing people's imaginations.
3: Yeah, I just caught clips of this morning. I'm like, what's going on with this puppy on TV?
4: So if you don't know, baseball teams frequently will do like bring your dog nights.
3: Okay.
4: It's cute. And like, baseball stadiums are pretty easy to clean up. Most of them are like outdoor stadium sort of thing.
3: Yeah.

0: So the teams frequently do this. The Miami Marlins had a game recently that you could bring your dog to, and the TV cameras caught a husky enjoying a hot dog, chowing down. But there was this other dog in the background just like staring at this dog having a hot dog.
1: a little jealous.
0: Looking very sad.
1: Yeah.
0: Looking like he wanted a hot dog as well. So the Marlins have now gone and tracked down this dog. His name is Jonah. He's a 6 years old Kanuku dog, which is not a breed that I've ever heard of.
1: No.
0: But Jonah's getting his own day at the ballpark.
1: Oh, cool.
0: This has become such a viral sensation now that Jonah, after being heartbroken at their Bark at the Park event, now Jonah is getting to
1: Bark at the Park.
0: I don't know how he's going to do this, but throw out the first pitch.
1: Oh.
0: Maybe it's going to be like a fetch situation from the pitcher's mound or something. I imagine there's going to be a lot of hot dogs going around as well.
1: Oh, yeah, definitely.

0: the only morning show that matters.
1: Oz Mornings.
2: Chanelle and Stephen Lethbridge with you this morning. It was a busy sports weekend. We just talked about the viral moment with the dog at the Marlins game.
3: So cute.
2: How adorable.
3: I'm glad the dog, because he really did look sad in that clip.
2: He did.
3: If you don't know what we're talking about, just look up sad Marlins dog.
2: Yeah.
3: And he's getting his own day at the ballpark, so everything is being rectified.
2: He gets his own hot dogs. It all works out.
3: Yeah, for sure.
2: Of course, it was a big soccer weekend as well.
3: Yeah.
2: Canada did amazing.
3: Listen, and you know we're going to find a Newfoundland connection to this thing.
2: Of course. If we can, we will. Pretty cool to hear Great Big C at the World Cup.
3: It's so cool. And listen, when you need the party started, call the Newfoundlanders.
2: Yes, always.
3: Yeah. It was heave away during the World Juniors.
2: That's right.
3: Now it's ordinary day during the World Cup of all things.
2: Yep.
3: In L.A.
2: I love that Newfoundland music is representing Canada.
3: Absolutely.
2: At these huge events.
3: 100%.
2: How cool.
3: A great day for Newfoundland and Labrador, and therefore the world.
2: Yes, a great day for a Great Big Sea.
3: Yeah.
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3: Good morning, and a big congratulations to Lorraine, our first winner this week in Get Grilled.
4: Our second winner overall.
3: That's right.
4: Actually, second one into the grand prize draw for that awesome barbecue from the Woodshed and a awesome prize package of stuff to barbecue from Anderson's.
3: Yeah, pretty nice prize package, and we're starting off this week a little better than last week.
4: Sure, yeah. Well, it's a very tough contest, I will say.
3: That's true.
4: You really got to be up on your general trivia knowledge. So if you are sitting at home answering all the Jeopardy questions when you watch it on NTV every night, you'd probably do well with this.
3: For sure. Yeah. So we do this every morning at 8:10. Could win you a pretty wicked prize pack from the Woodshed and Anderson's.
4: Yeah. It's a barbecue with an app. So that's what we're talking about in terms of how high tech it is.
3: Yeah. It's pretty next level.
4: Yeah.
3: And only two winners in the draw so far. So your chances are going to be pretty good.
4: I mean, it could be a 1-2 shot.
3: Exactly.
4: Between Lorraine and Zane.
3: Yeah.
4: So we'll see.
3: You never know, Lorraine and Zane. Good luck to you both. And if you want to be in that draw, test your luck. Play along with us tomorrow at 8:10. And more ways to win with Oz FM and Who Am I? What Am I? Coming up next.
4: Yeah.
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10: 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It's Who Am I, What Am I? 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
12: And we have got our very first question here from the Oz line. Can you carry this thing around?
11: Yes.
12: You can carry you this could. Thing around. Is it a thing? Yes, it is.
11: It is a thing.
12: We can start there. And yep. Another thing is, can you buy it at Walmart? Yes, you can.
11: Yes, you can.
12: You absolutely can buy it at a Walmart.
11: Is it a household item?
12: No, I wouldn't say so.
11: No.
12: I don't think so, because that to me means like a sponge or garlic press.
11: Yeah, it's not like a supply for your house.
12: A curtain rod, yeah.
11: Yeah.
12: Exactly.
11: Okay.
12: All right, so narrow down a little bit. Do you have any more questions for us? Any more guesses?
11: Yeah, can you think of any yes or no questions? Call or text the Oz line 709-576-6936.

0: It's a person. It's a thing. It's who am I, what am I?
1: It is a thing today. We know it's not a person, and we know it's something you can find at Walmart.
2: Sure, and we also know it's not a household item.
1: That's right.
2: Either.
1: Is it something you would find at Walmart in the garden section?
2: It is not something you would find in the garden section.
1: Okay.
2: Is it something that you use daily?
1: No.
2: Probably shouldn't.
1: No.
2: I would say.
1: Is it a living thing?
2: It is not a living thing.
1: Okay.
2: Can you wear it? Not really.
1: No.
2: It can get on you, though.
1: Okay,
2: how about that?
1: That's true.
2: Am I saying too much? I'm still getting used to this.
1: No, I don't think you are.
2: Okay.
1: That's a fun one.
2: All right.
1: Is it something you'd find in the shed?
2: No, not typically.
1: Okay, and can it be used outdoors?
2: It could, I suppose.
1: It might go well
2: with outdoors, actually, in some cases.
1: Maybe it would.
2: Maybe.
1: Okay, what could it be? Got any yes or no questions? Give us a call or a text on the Oz line.
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0: Hey, we're still looking for the answer. 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What am I? On Oz FM.
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2: Carver, who am I? What am I?
1: Yeah, who are we talking to?
2: Jerry.
3: Terry or Jerry?
2: Jerry.
3: Jerry. Jerry, you got a great radio voice, by the way.
2: Thanks.
3: Taking my job? Coming for my job, Jerry?
2: No, I don't want it.
1: You don't want it.
3: Fair enough.
1: Not if he has to get up this early.
3: No.
1: No, definitely.
2: No, I don't mind early. I like outdoors too much.
1: Okay.
3: I see.
1: There you go.
3: Do you have a question or do you have a guess for who am I, what am I?
2: Question does come in a can.
3: Does not come in a can.
1: No.
2: I'll guess a shovel.
3: Not a shovel.
1: No.
3: Not a shovel. All right. Thanks, Jerry.
1: Thanks. All right. Is today's thing used for camping?
3: It's not used for camping, but it could be used while you're camping. Maybe.
1: Okay. Yeah, maybe.
3: Is it electronic?
1: No.
3: Is it fly dope?
1: It's not fly dope. Can you drink it?
3: You can't drink it, so that probably rules out sunscreen, too, hey?
1: Yeah, you should be drinking it anyways.
3: Fair.
1: Is it a liquid?
3: It's not a liquid.
1: Okay, getting some guesses for paint.
3: No.
1: Which we said it's not really something you would find in the shed.
3: No, nothing from the garden center either.
1: Yeah.
3: I mean, we've had a lot of people asking if you can drink it. Can you eat it?
1: You can eat it.
3: There you
1: yes.
3: go. Yes. That really blows this thing wide open.
1: Okay, it does. Does it have a scent?
3: I would think it does, but not a strong one.
1: Yeah. Off the top of my head, I can't really think of
3: what
1: it smells like.
3: You're not going to find a candle with this scent.
1: No.
3: Probably
1: for sure.
3: Not.
1: Okay.
3: I would not
1: but
3: say.
1: But it is something you could eat.
3: Yep.
1: What could it be? Got any yes or no questions? Call or text the Oz line.
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0: It's a person. It's a thing. It's Who Am I, What Am I?
1: OzFM, hello. Do you have a guess or a question for Who Am I, What Am I?
2: A question for Who Am I, What Am I?
1: Who's this?
2: Jaden.
1: Hey, Jaden, what's up, man?
2: Nothing.
1: All right, how's your summer vacation going so far?
2: Good.
1: Awesome. All right, let's see if we can win you some paint to help out you with mom and dad. What's your question?
2: Can you cook it?
3: No, you don't need to cook it.
1: Don't need to. It's ready to go. Do you have a guess?
2: Is it a marshmallow?
1: It's not a marshmallow. No. No,
3: it's not a marshmallow. That's a good guess, though, based on what we know so far.
1: Absolutely. And you helped to narrow it down, too, Jaden. So give us a call back with another guess, okay?
2: Okay.
1: Thank you.
3: Hi, OzFM.
4: Good morning. This is Leonard calling. Happy Monday.
1: Well, yeah, Leonard.
3: Hi, Leonard. How you doing?
4: Not too bad, guys. How are you guys doing?
3: Good, wonderful, thanks. Got a yes or no question for us?
4: Yes, I do. Can you consume this to make you feel better?
3: Yeah.
1: It would make me feel very, very better.
4: Okay, I'm going to guess vitamins.
1: It's not. No, it's not vitamins. No, I'm thinking a different version of wellness, I think, than you are, Leonard.
3: Okay, I would enjoy eating it, but I'm lactose intolerant, so I don't know if it'd actually be good for me.
1: All right, give us a call back with another guess.
4: Okay, guys, thanks. Have a great day.
3: You too.
4: Bye.
3: Also had a call from Tyler who wanted to know if it was a dessert item.
1: It is.
3: Yeah.
1: It absolutely is.
3: Okay.
1: So we've got somebody that asked, would you consider it a sweet treat? Which,
3: yes,
1: I think it would be if it was dessert. We also have somebody, does it come individually wrapped? Somebody asked.
3: Ooh, good question. Yes, it does.
1: And they guessed a Werther's Original.
3: Ooh, okay.
1: It is not.
3: Good guess, but no.
1: I don't know if this is a sign I'm getting older. I had a Werther's recently.
3: Yeah.
1: I kind of enjoyed it.
3: You're getting old.
1: And we had some.
0: Ask a question, guess the answer, win the prize. It's Who Am I, What Am I? 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

0: 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It's Who Am I, What Am I? With Chanel and Hugh.
1: 9:28, Chanel and Stephen Lethbridge with you this morning, and we're getting pretty close.
2: We absolutely are. We've had a lot of guesses centering around dairy products now that we know that you're lactose intolerant.
1: That's right.
2: And thank you for being so vulnerable with us this morning.
1: Oh, yes, no problem.
2: We had guesses for yogurt.
1: Yes.
2: The answer to that is
1: that's
2: no.
1: That's right.
2: And we had a lot of people, we had a couple of people call in and guess ice cream, and yes. But that is their yes or no question because we need specificity this morning.
1: That's right. That's not specific enough. So no. It is a dessert item, something frozen, something individually wrapped.
2: Oh, look. No, we just had somebody text the Oz line.
1: We got it.
2: Ice cream sandwich
1: is
2: our answer this morning. Goes great on a sunny summer day.
1: Yes.
2: Makes me feel better whenever I have one.
1: Yeah. We said earlier, you kind of can wear it.
2: Yeah, well, depending on how sloppy you are when you eat it.
1: Yeah, exactly.
2: I would say.
1: How hot it is outside, too.
2: And if anybody, I defy you to find me an ice cream sandwich flavored candle, scented candle.
1: Yeah, good luck
2: with
1: that.
2: Let me know. I'd like to have one for for my home.
1: Congratulations to everyone who guessed ice cream sandwich today. We will have our winner entered for the Beauty Tone paint at the end of the week.
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7: Mixed sun and cloud this morning, but a chance of drizzle on the west coast and rain along the southern shore. Then showers will begin for central and the Avalon this afternoon. Highs around 20, but cooler along the coast and feeling like 25 with humidity in central.
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1: Chanel and Stephen Lethbridge with you today, actually. Hugh Campbell's still off on vacation. He'll be back after Canada Day. Been a fun morning, though. Yeah. Thanks for filling in.
2: Thanks for having me. Let's do it all again, same time, same place tomorrow.
1: Absolutely. Nice. And big game on tonight.
2: Absolutely. Yesterday's big game, of course, Canada beating South Africa in the round of 32 at the World Cup. Moving on to the round of 16 now, getting down there. Yeah. That's basically like quarterfinals.
1: Okay.
2: Kind of like that. Almost that vibe. So tonight, the Netherlands face Morocco. That's 10:30 local start time. Whoever wins that game faces Canada in the next round.
1: Okay, that's coming up Saturday.
2: So that is a big, big game tonight. And go Canada, go. Who'd have thunk it?
1: Absolutely.
2: And great big C playing as they win.
1: So cool.
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4: So, yeah, today is technically Monday, but where we have a holiday coming up on Wednesday, really, you can kind of look at today being more like Thursday instead, because you just got to get through today, you get through tomorrow, and then you get a day off. And the best part is that when we come back to work now after Wednesday, sure, it'll feel like Monday, but then all you got to do is just remind yourself that it's actually Thursday. So, this is a bit of a no Monday work week. Not bad, hey, not bad. It's 10 minutes after 10. Gowan is coming up, but first, Chris Santana with Michelle Branch on Newfoundland's OzFM.

0: That was Gowan on Oz FM. How was your weekend? I'm Robert Sean. Beauty of a couple days, hey? Lots of sunshine. I promptly burnt my shoulders, but really, that's a telltale sign of really nice weather in Newfoundland. We're so used to not getting it that we sometimes forget that we have to apply sunscreen, and if you see somebody with a sunburn, you know that they spend most of the day, if not all the day, outside soaking up that sun. Looking like we're going to see a mostly cloudy day, even though we got a little bit of sunshine breaking through the clouds right now here on the east end of St. John's, and we are sitting at 14 degrees. We are calling for a good chance of seeing some showers this afternoon. That being said, though, we will not have to wait long before the sunshine returns. Your full Oz FM weather plus vertical horizon are coming your way next here on Newfoundland's Oz FM.
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0: Calling for a mostly cloudy day across the Avalon and East Coast. Good chance of seeing some showers now this afternoon with the high at 13. Partly cloudy tonight with the low down to 10. And then tomorrow we got some sunny breaks with the high hitting 23. Central Newfoundland will see sun and cloud today. However, a chance of seeing some showers this afternoon, the high at 24. Tonight, partly cloudy with a chance of showers once again, the low down to 10. But it will warm up to 23 tomorrow with sun and cloud. And look at that, a chance of showers. Along the west coast, including Corner Brook, sunny breaks with a high of 21 today. The low is going to dip down to 9 tonight with mostly cloudy skies. But then the sunshine returns tomorrow with the high hitting 21.
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0: It's the Oz Workday. Here's Robert Sean.
1: Okay, hear me out for a second. I was thinking about this last night. You bake cookies, right? You don't cook them. So why do we call them cookies? Shouldn't we be calling them bakies? Think about it. Simple Plan is coming up, but first, there's Blessed Union of Souls on Oz FM.

0: That was Simple Plan on Oz FM. Hope you're enjoying your morning. I'm Robert Sean. Well, congratulations to everyone who participated in the Tele 10 yesterday, whether you were the first person to cross the finish line or the last. Just the fact you were able to finish is an amazing feat. I mean, 10 miles, 16 kilometers, that is a long ways to hoof it by foot. Kate Baisley was the first woman to cross the finish line, her 10th time achieving that feat, which is tremendous. Gavin Baggs, the first person in the wheelchair category, and Andrew Davies was the first man to cross the finish line, setting an unofficial course record of 46 minutes, 51 seconds. Less than 47 minutes to run 16 kilometers. That's some serious cardio strength that guy's got there. A lot more than I got. I mean, I could be chased by somebody, you know, my life could be on the line. Still will not be able to run that fast. Congratulations once again. Party Bentel's coming your way next here on Newfoundland's Oz FM.
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1: All right, just got word that there's a tractor trailer broken down on the TCH going through Terra Nova near Charlottetown, and both lanes are slow right now, and there is a signage posted that indicates that it's a 50 speed limit going through that area. So you're going to have to really kind of reduce your speed as you're going through the park there today until they get things cleared up, which will make going through the park seem even longer. I mean, you could be going like 120 through the park, and it just still seems like it goes on and on and on and on. But still, drive safe out there today. And if you have any traffic info that you want to send my way, call or text the Oz line, 709-576-OZ-FM. 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

0: something from the Gin Blossoms to help you get through your Monday morning here on Oz FM. How's it going? I'm Robert Sean. Big win for Canada yesterday at the World Cup, defeating South Africa 1-0 to advance on to the next round, the furthest that Canada has ever gotten in the World Cup. And what was just as cool, if not cooler, than watching Canada advance now into the next round was hearing Ordinary Day by Creepy C blast throughout the speakers of the Los Angeles Stadium. You know, there's lots of great, iconic Canadian artists or songs they could have chosen to signify Canada taking the lead and eventually the win in yesterday's game. And they chose the Bison Great Big Sea. How awesome is that? Now, the next time Canada plays will be this coming Saturday. Who they play is still TBD, but that will be determined now in the next couple of days. Looking like we may see some showers now this afternoon across the island, but a beautiful day tomorrow. Your full Oz FM weather plus Smash Mouth are coming up next.
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0: Little bit of sun, little bit of cloud happening right now at St. John's. 15 degrees outside the Oz FM studio. Good chance of seeing some showers this afternoon across the Avalon and East Coast with up to 10 millimeters of rain along the southern shore. Partly cloudy tonight, the low down at 10, with some sunshine tomorrow and the high hitting 23. Central Newfoundland will see sun and cloud with a chance of showers this afternoon, the high feeling like 24. Partly cloudy with a chance of showers this evening, the low down at 10, with a high of 23 tomorrow with sun and cloud and a chance of showers. Along the West Coast, including Cornerbrook, sunny breaks with a high of 21 today. Cloudy tonight, the low down to 9, with things warming up to 21 throughout your Tuesday with a mix of sun and cloud.
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1: Did you hear about the two teens that were on an ATV there in Donovan's this past Saturday morning? RNC officers pulled over a 17-year-old boy who was driving with no insurance, no license, and was operating an ATV on a roadway, which is also very illegal. He also had a 16-year-old girl on the back of the ATV without a helmet, so... And not only were they ticketed, but also police seized the ATV. You know, there's being young and foolish, but then there's just being foolish. I hope they learn their lessons. Here's ZZ Top on Oz FM.

0: was Platinum Blonde on Oz FM. How's it going? I'm Robert Sean. A couple of nice days there this past weekend. What'd you get up to? This past Saturday, my fiance and I decided to take advantage of the nice weather. And, you know, we went for a drive. The Cape Blum was rolling last week. I'm after seeing a lot of really, really cool pictures and videos from St. Vincent's to the whales coming into shore to feed and kind of putting off a little bit of a show. So we decided to kind of test our luck there. And the funny thing is that, you know, when we left Mount Pearl, it was 20 degrees, it was blue sky, lots of sun, and then by the time we got down to St. Vincent's, oh, buddy, the temperature was cut in half, and the fog was after rolling in, so you couldn't see the hand in front of your face, so that was a bit of a bummer, but, you know, that's Newfoundland weather for you. Hey, stick around. Serena Ryder is coming your way next here on Newfoundland's Oz FM.
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1: Two people have been arrested following reports of gunshots fired in Paradise on Saturday night. Just before 9 p.m., police responded to the report of residents hearing four gunshots in the Carlisle Drive area. Officers searched a nearby trail on foot and heard additional gunfire. Police located and arrested a 30-year-old man and 21-year-old woman and seized a .22-caliber rifle and ammunition. The pair faced charges including possession of a weapon for a dangerous purpose, careless use of a firearm, and discharging a firearm. The woman was released to appear in court at a later date, while the man was brought to the city lockup to appear before a judge. Meanwhile, more financial support is coming for communities impacted by wildfires on the Avalon Peninsula in 2025. Applications are now open to municipalities and local service districts in Conception Bay North, Holyrood, and Paddy's Pond. Eligible expenses under the program include responses costs such as overtime wages, evacuation activities, and operational costs such as equipment rentals and materials used for fire suppression and restoration activities. Compensation is based on criteria established by the federal and provincial disaster financial assistance programs. And now for the forecast for Eastern today, mix of sun and cloud with a chance of showers and a high of 13. Tonight, cloudy with a low of 10. For Central today, mix of sun and cloud with a chance of showers, risk of thunder showers, and a high of 24. Tonight, chance of showers with a risk of thunder showers continuing and a low of 9. For the West Coast today, mix of sun and cloud with a high of 21. Tonight, chance of drizzle with a low of 9. And that's your Oz FM headline news from the NTV Newsroom. I'm Mary Kate O'Neill.
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6: Well, thank you to everyone who came out this past Saturday to support families battling pediatric cancer in Newfoundland and Labrador. And in case you couldn't make it out yourself to Nevaeh's lemonade stand, here's a brief summary of how things went for me at the dunk tank. Yeah, I was more wet than dry that day for sure. Hope you're having a great morning so far. Nirvana's coming up, but first, here's U2 on Newfoundland's Oz FM.

0: That was Corey Hart on Oz FM. How's it going? I'm Robert Sean. I don't know about tonight, whether or not you'll need your sunglasses, but you might need them now this afternoon. I mean, yes, it's mostly cloudy, but we are getting flashes of sunlight every now and again. But it may cloud over even more now as we get deeper into the afternoon, as we do have a good chance of seeing some showers across much of the island. And then, well, if you don't need your sunglasses now this afternoon, if you don't need them tonight, you're definitely going to need them tomorrow, because we got lots of sunshine in the forecast right across the board. I'll give you a full rundown of who's going to see what, where, and when in just a bit. Plus, you're going to hear from Cake after this here on Newfoundland's Oz FM.
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0: Not a bad day out there today, but it might get a little bit wet now this afternoon. It's currently 16 degrees outside the Oz FM studio. Got partly cloudy skies tonight across the Avalon and East Coast, including St. John's, Mount Pearl, the metro area. The low at 10 degrees, rising up to 23 throughout your Tuesday with some sunny breaks. Central Newfoundland, we'll see partly cloudy skies. Good chance of seeing some showers this evening, the low at 10. Tomorrow, a mix of sun and cloud. However, still a good chance of seeing some showers now tomorrow afternoon, but the high is going to sit at 23, so that's not too bad. And along the west coast, including Corner Brook, cloudy with a low of 9 tonight. Tomorrow, sun and cloud with a high of 21.
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1: Well, eyes the country over were glued to their TVs yesterday watching Team Canada defeat South Africa at the World Cup. And, there's two sets of eyes for sure that were watching, but they may not necessarily have been rooting for Canada. Right now, in Times Square in New York City, there is a glass room. It's small, and inside, all you'll find is a couch and a TV and two dudes. Now, these dudes happened to win a contest to be named the Chief World Cup Watchers at this year's World Cup. Their task is to watch every single matchup. That's 104 games of soccer in just over 39 days. Now, what do they get for doing this? I mean, obviously, they're big soccer fans to want to take on this task, right? But in addition to that, they're also getting $50,000, right? One guy actually quit his job and broke up with his partner in order to pursue this opportunity. But you'd think for 50 grand, you know, if I was with this guy and they came to me and they said, listen, honey, I got to go away. I'm going to be gone for just a little bit over a month, but I'm going to come home with $50,000. I'd be like, okay, yeah, you do you, boo. Stick around. Honeymoon Suite is coming your way next here on Newfoundland's Oz FM.
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1: Well, this Wednesday, Oz FM celebrates Canada Day by playing all your favorite Canadian hits and artists. It's Moose, Mounties, and Maple Music all day this Canada Day right here on Oz FM. Speaking of great Canadian artists, one of those is coming up right after Aerosmith here on Oz FM.

0: was Glass Tiger on OzFM. Hope you have a great Monday. I'm Robert Sean. Well, if you're looking to seriously up your grill game this summer, then you need to get grilled with Hugh and Chanel tomorrow morning at 8:10. Christina got grilled this morning, and, well, she didn't do too bad for herself. Check it out.
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1: Okay, which fairy tale girl stole the Three Bears porridge?
2: Goldilocks.
3: Who is Canada's only female prime minister?
2: Ooh, I forget. Pass.
1: Okay. Which of the Great Lakes is the biggest?
2: Superior.
3: Correct. Who sings Achy Breaky Heart?
2: Oh, Billy Ray Cyrus.
3: Correct.
1: You got it. What two ingredients are needed to make a screwdriver?
2: Vodka and orange juice.
3: Correct. Phil Collins was the drummer of which band?
2: Genesis.
3: Correct.
1: All right. What year did World War II end?
2: 1946.
3: Oh, no.
1: So close. What is Superman's weakness?
2: Kryptonite.
3: Correct. You got it.
1: That's six.
3: Right under the wire.
0: Yeah, so it looked like Christina was not going to do so too hot by the end of it, but she managed to squeeze in that last correct answer right at the end. You need to get 6 in 60, and if you think you can do it, then you can win a brand new Woodridge Pro Pellet Grill from the Woodshed plus $350 worth of meats and products from Anderson's. 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
0: Partly cloudy skies across the Avalon and East Coast tonight, including St. John's, Mount Pearl, the metro area, the low at 10, with a little bit of sunshine tomorrow and the high at 23. Central Newfoundland, we'll see partly cloudy skies this evening, a low of 10. However, a good chance of seeing some showers. Tomorrow, sun and cloud with a high of 23, but once again, a good chance of seeing some showers. Along the west coast, including Corner Brook, cloudy with a low of 9 tonight. Tomorrow, sun and cloud with a high of 21.
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1: Okay, so hear me out for just a second. I was thinking about this last night. You bake cookies, right? You don't cook them. So why do we call them cookies? I think we should call them bakies. But I got a text on the Oz line from Gordo who let me know that they're called cookies because their name derives from an old Dutch word which translates into little cake. But I still think bakies' argument is valid. Maybe it should be something up for consideration. You're going to head back to the Electric 80s with Duran Duran in just a few minutes. Right now, though, it's Lenny Kravitz.

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0: Boombox on Oz FM. Hope you have a great day. I'm Robert Sean. Well, if you're looking for something to do this weekend, and yes, okay, sure, it's only Monday, but I know that you're already thinking about the weekend. The Kelly Grew Soiree kicks off this coming Friday. In fact, on Friday evening at Topsail Beach, there's going to be a family fun evening with live music. They got bouncy castles, food trucks. And if you're thinking to yourself, oh, but what about the parking? The parking at Topsail Beach is, well, it's something to be desired. Well, there is a free shuttle that is going to go back and forth from Topsail Elementary to Topsail Beach, so you can totally avail of that if you don't want to worry about the parking situation. But if you want to get more information on what's happening at the Kelly Grew Soiree this week, or beginning this week, I should say, you can check out kellygrewsoiree.ca. Blue Rodeo is coming your way next, right after this, here on Newfoundland's Oz FM.
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1: How you making out? Happy Monday to you. Are you enjoying the tunes? I hope you are. I'm spinning them especially for you. And there's lots of surprises over the next couple of months and stuff like that. There's going to be a little rollout of some really cool tunes that, you are definitely going to spark some memories and going to be really great. Yeah, we're going to rock out. Here's one here for you. A bit of Mike and the Mechanics. All I Need Is a Miracle. Ah, yes. I'll be right back. I gotta tell you what I did the weekend. Woo!

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1: And here's a little positivity, a little mind shift for you. And it's all about being easier on yourself. Because sometimes we never talk to our friend the way we talk to ourselves. Sometimes we're really hard on ourselves and we got to stop that. You know, we make mistakes, we have bad days. And instead of beating ourselves up, maybe we should give ourselves a little slack and a pat on the back and say, you're doing a good job, me. You're excellent. Because sometimes the person who needs the little kindness the most is you. And there you go. Take that with you. And that's a little positivity for you to take throughout your day and throughout your life.
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1: For St. John's, Mount Pearl, and the Avalon, tonight partly cloudy skies, becoming cloudier after midnight and lows of 10 degrees. Tomorrow we're looking at a beautiful day. It'll be cloudy in the morning, but then it'll be a mix of sun and clouds and you'll enjoy 23 degrees. Central Newfoundland tonight, few showers, it'll clear in the evening and lows of plus 12. And tomorrow, sunny skies in the morning, then a mix of sun and clouds and highs of 21 degrees. West coast of Newfoundland tonight, you'll see partly cloudy skies. It'll become a little cloudy overnight and lows of 8 degrees. Tomorrow, you'll enjoy a beautiful day. It'll be cloudy in the morning and then a mix of sun and cloud near noon, and it will reach highs of 24 degrees.
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1: I had a great weekend, really relaxing and fun. Did some stuff around the house, dug out a few weeds and put in some flowers. And then I went to, I was down by Mount Pearl, and then they had this fair. There's a multicultural fair in the community. So I went there just to have a look. But it was so nice. Everybody from like Africa, Nigeria, and all these different places around the world. And we had a great time. And they had all their clothes and their authentic traditional food there to sample. And it was so excellent. I had a cup of tea and a date with a woman from, where was she from?

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Yeah. And we were talking about our cultures and stuff like that. Really sweet people. And it was a fun time in the community. Then I went over to the farmer's market. Then I went downtown and had a nice feed down there and watched the soccer game in Canada once. So, yeah, it was nice to get out and about. I hope you had a good one, too.

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1: If you're looking for something to do this weekend in Deer Lake, there is something on the go. It is the 11th annual Smash Up for MS, and it's happening at the pit off Whalen Drive in Deer Lake. So it starts at 9 a.m. with a demolition derby. 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And that is a smash up, demolition derby, and a meet and greet. 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
1: A very happy birthday to Mel Brooks, who turned 100. Yes, 100. Can you believe it? And what a career, coming from like Blazing Saddles, Young Frankenstein, Spaceballs, and the producer of decades of clever humor and unforgettable characters. He's an incredible man, and he's 100. And he has this rare entertainment award that he got. It's the EGOT, which means he got an Emmy, a Grammy, an Oscar, and a Tony Award. Not many can say that. So happy birthday to Mel Brooks, 100. I hope you're great. Now back to the music.

0: The Tele 10 was another huge success this year. Over the weekend, thousands of runners showed up cheering, tearing, bearing, caring, all that stuff. Maybe having a few beers after, but oh yeah, well, it was all about the race. Everybody did so good. It was a beautiful day. And a great performance went out to this guy, Andrew Davis. He set a brand new course record and won the men's race. And Kate Baisley crossed the finish line first for the women's division. So congratulations. But it's really, you know, the day was about everybody who laced up their shoes, whether they were chasing a personal goal or just happy to cross the finish line. So congratulations to everyone. And big shout out to the volunteers and the spectators that made the Tele 10 so special this year.
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0: For St. John's, Mount Pearl, and the Avalon, tonight partly cloudy skies, becoming cloudier after midnight and lows of 10 degrees. Tomorrow we're looking at a beautiful day. It'll be cloudy in the morning, but then it'll be a mix of sun and clouds and you'll enjoy 23 degrees. Central Newfoundland tonight, few showers, it'll clear in the evening and lows of plus 12. And tomorrow, sunny skies in the morning, then a mix of sun and clouds and highs of 21 degrees. West coast of Newfoundland tonight, you'll see partly cloudy skies. It'll become a little cloudy overnight and lows of 8 degrees. Tomorrow, you'll enjoy a beautiful day. It'll be cloudy in the morning and then a mix of sun and cloud near noon, and it will reach highs of 24 degrees.
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And that was a bit of Fallout Boy for you, Sugar. We're going down on this beautiful Monday. I hope you're enjoying it. I hope your windows are going down in your car and enjoying all this fresh air, or you got your windows open in your house and it is gorgeous out, so enjoy that. And if you love barbecuing, I got to tell you about a contest that Hugh and Chanel have on the go. Oz Mornings, listen to it around 8:10 every weekday. It's called 6 in 60, and what you do is you answer trivia questions in 60 seconds, six of them, and then you can qualify to win this. Woodshed is providing it's kind of a grill, it's a barbecue, but it's a Wood Ridge Pro pellet grill, and then plus our friends at Anderson, they're throwing in barbecue goodies and meats, so that is a deadly prize. So tune in to Oz Mornings. And that is at around 8:10, and you can play 6 in 60, and maybe you'll win all that cool prize. Here's a bit of Sam Roberts for you, Brother Down.

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1: How about Team Canada winning the World Cup? Woo, that game was great. It was over the weekend and they were playing against South Africa and they won it 1-0. And now they're moving on to the round of 16. And this is the fun part because every game now feels bigger. Every touch matters. And one goal can change everything. So the next match is this Saturday, July the 4th, and Canada will take on, well, we don't know yet, it's either the Netherlands or Morocco. So mark it down, Canada is still alive in the World Cup, and we'll see where they're going to go from here, but we'll cheer them on all the way, of course.
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Bit of Colin James Voodoo Thing on Oz FM, and what a good song to have a scuff to. Loves that one, and it is Monday. I like to give you good news stories, and I heard this one that happened in a hospital and what they're doing in Canada. And sometimes the smallest ideas can have the biggest impact. So one hospital, what they're doing is opening a garden roof where patients and critical care patients as well can spend time outside while they're recovering. Yeah, it's pretty cool. The doctors are saying that all this fresh air and sunshine and, you know, the patients being surrounded by plants is really lifting their spirits, and they're seeing a improvement in recovery. And just a little reminder that healing is not about medicine. Always it is, but sometimes it's about nature too. So that's a cool little story. So open up the rooftops and let the patients have some air, I say.

could be a person. It might be a thing. Play Who Am I, What Am I? Weekday mornings at 9. Start your day with Hugh and Janelle. Oz Mornings.

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1: If you're looking for something to do this Friday, the Kelligrew Soiree is back on the go in Conception Bay South, and it's July the 3rd, which is Friday, and they're running it till the 12th, so 10 days full of entertainment and family fun. So it kicks off at Topsail Beach with live music, bouncy castles, food trucks, and a beautiful evening by the water. So yeah, check it out if you want to get all the details, because it is 12 days. You can go to kelligrewsoiree.ca, or you can follow them on Facebook, the Town of Conception Bay South, and you can find out all about the Kelligrew Soiree and the 12 days of celebration.
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2: Fire crews are working on a small blaze near Petty Harbor today. The fire started yesterday and was roughly 1.5 hectares in size. The province says the fire is now classified as out and being managed by crews. There is no risk to the community at this time. Meanwhile, the agency overseeing Newfoundland and Labrador's offshore oil industry says a recent incident aboard the Hibernia platform could have ended in disaster. The Canada, Newfoundland and Labrador offshore energy regulator says an oil spill on May 12th, which was contained on the platform, posed a serious threat of explosion and fire. According to the regulator, nobody was injured, and none of the 1,600 liters of crude seeped into the ocean. The regulator said Hibernia personnel were preparing to pump crude onto a tanker when they heard noises coming from the platform's utility shaft, where a drain on a sludge pump had been sheared off, releasing crude oil. The regulator has asked for more information from the Hibernia Management and Development Company, which manages the oil field about 300 kilometers east of St. John's. And two people have been arrested following reports of gunshots fired in Paradise on Saturday night. Just before 9 p.m., police responded to the report of residents near hearing four gunshots in the Carlisle Drive area. Officers searched a nearby trail on foot and heard additional gunfire. Police located and arrested a 30-year-old man and 21-year-old woman and seized a .22-caliber rifle and ammunition. The pair faced charges including possession of a weapon for a dangerous purpose, careless use of a firearm, and discharging a firearm. The woman was released to appear in court at a later date, while the man was brought to the city lockup to appear before a judge. And that's your Oz FM Headline News from the NTV Newsroom. I'm Mary Kate O'Neill.
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3: Well, how you doing? Happy Monday to you, Newfoundland and Labrador. For Metro and Avalon, partly cloudy tonight, increasing cloud throughout the overnight. That's going to bring with it a slight chance of some light rain, maybe even a drizzle in there. Temperatures hold at 13 degrees under a light southeast wind. That's going to let the fog roll in after the midnight hour. 23 degrees, that's the high come Tuesday. The cloud and fog pulling back through the morning for a day of sun and cloud. Lovely. Light wind as well. Coastline's likely to have a ceiling a little bit below that 20-degree mark. Central, a few showers tonight and the chance of a thunder and lightning activity as well. The fog creeps in through the overnight here under a low of 10 degrees. The showers end Thursday morning. The fog lifts 23 degrees the runway for that sun and cloud afternoon. For the West Coast, periods of drizzle through tonight and the overnight. A low of 9 degrees with some more fog patches. The drizzle ends through Tuesday morning. 21 degrees is what we're aiming for. Again, about 15 to 16 along the coastlines. The sun helps, though. That's going to be out after the noon hour. For the Oz FM Weather Center, I'm Ryan Harding.
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Gone, gone, gone, she's gone so long. Gone, gone, gone, she's gone so long. Gone, oh, I love that song. Chilliwack, gone, gone, gone on Oz FM. What a time I'm having in the Oz FM studio. And guess what? Good news. Ryan Harding is back from his vacation. So he's going to come into the Oz FM studio. We're going to have an old gab with him. And I'm going to get all the details on his vacation because he went to see the World Cup in Vancouver. So I'm sure he's got lots of stories. So hang out for Ryan. He'll be up in about 5 minutes. Here's some Sugar Ray.

0: He's always on an adventure, known or unknown. 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
1: In studio, Ryan Harding is back. How are you, boy? We missed you.
2: Missed you, too.
1: Yeah.
2: Missing home for about 2 weeks there.
1: Wow. And you went to Vancouver and you saw the World Cup games.
2: I sure did.
1: Oh, what an experience.
2: Oh, there's nothing like it.
1: How was that, watching it live?
2: Unbelievable. I've been telling people it was a new feeling. So it's not very often you get to go experience something and think that was brand new. And that was, if you're a sports fan, whether it's your hockey first, American football first, I tell you, the World Cup is, if you can do it, it's something to check out. The whole world was there.
1: Yeah.
2: It was a party.
1: Yeah.
2: Yeah, let alone the atmosphere in the games itself, but even just out around the city.
1: And what games did you see?
2: It's like Canada-Qatar, so the big 6-0 win.
1: Yeah.
2: Canada-Switzerland.
1: Yeah.
2: And then Egypt-New Zealand.
1: Oh, wow.
2: And that was cool because there was like 45,000 Egyptian fans in there.
1: Wow.
2: Just
1: cool.
2: Celebrating life. Wow. Yeah, it was great.
1: Amazing. And you brought the weather back with you.
2: Yes.
1: That's grand.
2: 27 and sun every single day in Vancouver. So I figured as a bit of a souvenir, bring some of that back.
1: Right.
2: Yeah.
1: And is it going to stick around? What's the
2: It kind of comes and goes here now this week. So overall, the sentiment of the days ahead are relatively nice. There's just some moments to get through. So that starts tonight in Central. There's actually a chance of seeing some thunder and lightning out there as well. It's only about 2 to 4 millimeters, so not much. And a lot of it through the overnight. Same with the drizzle on the West Coast. Potential for some light drizzle in St. John's as well. But once we get through the morning hours, we're going to see some fog roll in through the overnight and then clear as the morning goes on. And that's because the sun is coming out. So that's going to help evaporate that fog and warm things back up into the low 20s. The one spot, though, Donnie, that's a little bit of a blip on the radar is Bonne Vista Peninsula. We're looking at about 6 degrees in Bonne Vista tomorrow, and that's because there's a north wind that's kind of just clipping that area. But because we're getting a south wind warming everything else up and that north wind, that's what's actually kind of caused the chance of some thunder and lightning in Central tonight, that coming together.
1: Right. Okay. Well, let's continue your stories. You must have lots of stories.
2: Oh, man.
1: Okay. So this week, we'll get a story out of you every day.
2: Perfect.
1: Okay. Good to see you, and we'll talk to you tomorrow.
2: Can't wait.
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1: If you're out around the capital city now, driving around, things are moving fairly well around the metro area right now with no major crashes or unexpected road closures to be reported. You'll still see a few slow areas in the Pitts Memorial Drive and Mount Pearl because the ongoing Team Guzzu Highway construction and detours. And Portugal Cove Road, yes, it is still under construction. Major path area, Airport Heights region. It is, pretty jammed up there because they're making a roundabout, so it'll be worth it in the long run, but I would stay far away from that right now. Other than that, it's pretty good out there. Pretty typical Monday also, and take it easy and enjoy your drive.

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Long live the Mount Pearl Curl. 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

0: And that was Dead or Alive, You Spin Me Right Round Like a Record. And if you're looking around the metro area now and you're seeing some crews doing some stuff and you're like, what are they doing? What they're doing is they're applying larvicide to help the invasive Japanese beetle. So they're treating the lawns and the gardens around the metro area. So if you spot crews around, that's what they're doing. And hopefully they contain that. And if you see any of those larva beetles around in any trees or anything like that, don't disturb it and let the city know. Anyways, now it's time for the news and I'll be right back with some great tunes.
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2: Fire crews are working on a small blaze near Petty Harbor today. The fire started yesterday and was roughly 1.5 hectares in size. The province says the fire is now classified as out and being managed by crews. There is no risk to the community at this time. Meanwhile, the agency overseeing Newfoundland and Labrador's offshore oil industry says a recent incident aboard the Hibernia platform could have ended in disaster. The Canada, Newfoundland and Labrador Offshore Energy Regulator says an oil spill on May 12th, which was contained on the platform, posed a serious threat of explosion and fire. According to the regulator, nobody was injured and none of the 1,600 liters of crude seeped into the ocean. The regulator said Hibernia personnel were preparing to pump crude onto a tanker when they heard noises coming from the platform's utility shaft, where a drain on a sludge pump had been sheared off, releasing crude oil. The regulator has asked for more information from the Hibernia Management and Development Company, which manages the oil field about 300 kilometers east of St. John's. And two people have been arrested following reports of gunshots fired in Paradise on Saturday night. Just before 9 p.m., police responded to the report of residents hearing four gunshots in the Carlisle Drive area. Officers searched a nearby trail on foot and heard additional gunfire. Police located and arrested a 30-year-old man and 21-year-old woman and seized a .22-caliber rifle and ammunition. The pair faced charges including possession of a weapon for a dangerous purpose, careless use of a firearm, and discharging a firearm. The woman was released to appear in court at a later date, while the man was brought to the city lockup to appear before a judge. And that's your Oz FM Headline News from the NTV Newsroom. I'm Mary Kate O'Neill.
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3: Well, how you doing? Happy Monday to you, Newfoundland and Labrador. For Metro and Avalon, partly cloudy tonight, increasing cloud throughout the overnight. That's going to bring with it a slight chance of some light rain, maybe even a drizzle in there. Temperatures hold at 13 degrees under a light southeast wind. That's going to let the fog roll in after the midnight hour. 23 degrees, that's the high come Tuesday. The cloud and fog pulling back through the morning for a day of sun and cloud. Lovely. Light wind as well. Coastline's likely to have a ceiling a little bit below that 20-degree mark. Central, a few showers tonight and the chance of a thunder and lightning activity as well. The fog creeps in through the overnight here under a low of 10 degrees. The showers end Thursday morning. The fog lifts 23 degrees the runway for that sun and cloud afternoon. For the West Coast, periods of drizzle through tonight and the overnight, a low of 9 degrees with some more fog patches. The drizzle ends through Tuesday morning. 21 degrees is what we're aiming for. Again, about 15 to 16 along the coastlines. The sun helps, though. That's going to be out after the noon hour. For the Oz FM Weather Center, I'm Ryan Harding.
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1: We'll be cheering on a mother and daughter from Wabush because they're getting ready to represent Newfoundland and Labrador in the new season on Amazing Race Canada. So there's big adventures going. It all starts Tuesday, July the 7th. And it's always exciting to see people competing on the national stage while representing our beautiful province. So I'll keep you right up to date on that. But yeah, go Newfoundland, go.

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1: Well, I guess it's about that time that people are putting on their barbecues and just relaxing after their Monday workday. I hope you are too. Whatever you're doing, take advantage of it. If you're going for a walk or even if you're in the house now with the windows open, isn't it beautiful? Try to get out and do something and enjoy this weather. We got to take advantage of it while it is here.
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1: Still trying to catch my breath after that Team Canada win at the World Cup yesterday. Stéphane Eustachio, man, oh man, a Canadian hero is born. And tonight, 10:30, we'll find out who Canada plays in the next round.

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1: That's right. For the first time ever, Canada is on to the round of 16 at the World Cup after a 1-0 win over South Africa yesterday. And we will not have to wait long to find out who Team Canada will face in the next round. Tonight, 10:30 local start time, the Netherlands will face Morocco, with the winner facing Canada.
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8: Well, how you doing? 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For Metro and Avalon, partly cloudy tonight, increasing cloud throughout the overnight. That's going to bring with it a slight chance of some light rain, maybe even a drizzle in there. Temperatures hold at 13 degrees under a light southeast wind. That's going to let the fog roll in after the midnight hour. 23 degrees, that's the high come Tuesday. The cloud and fog pulling back through the morning for a day of sun and cloud. Lovely. Light wind as well. Coastline's likely to have a ceiling a little bit below that 20-degree mark. Central, a few showers tonight and the chance of a thunder and lightning activity as well. The fog creeps in through the overnight here under a low of 10 degrees. The showers end Thursday morning. The fog lifts 23 degrees the runway for that sun and cloud afternoon. For the West Coast, periods of drizzle through tonight and the overnight. A low of 9 degrees with some more fog patches. The drizzle ends through Tuesday morning. 21 degrees is what we're aiming for. Again, about 15 to 16 along the coastlines. The sun helps, though. That's going to be out after the noon hour. For the Oz FM Weather Center, I'm Ryan Harding.
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Stephen Lethbridge here. And as far as Mondays go, today was absolutely gorgeous. Perfect barbecue and weather out there this evening. And if you were staring at your grill thinking, man, this thing could use some TLC, could I suggest perhaps a TTD instead, a trip to the dump? 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Answer 6 trivia questions correctly, and you can win a $1,500 Traeger grill from The Woodshed and $350 in barbecuables and more from Anderson's. Yeah.

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1: Some very nice summery weather over the past couple of days here in Newfoundland and Labrador. Very strange, then, that a cold front is apparently going to be affecting the western side of North America and could bring with it a ton of snow right as we approach the Canada Day and Independence Day holidays. Probably not expecting that to be brought in with some snow, but hey, stranger things have happened.
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I said, are you gonna be my girl? 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
1: A new study has found that millennials and Gen Z are aging at a faster rate than that of their parents. In other news, the 45th ceasefire between the United States and Iran has failed. Icebergs the size of school buses are calving off glaciers in the Arctic Circle at a rate of about 10 per minute. Oh yeah, and by the way, AI is going to take your job. Can't imagine why they're aging quicker.

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1: Every now and again, you see one of these clips online and it just makes you clinch. Whatever. And we had one of those from Ontario over the weekend, Canada's Wonderland, where a rider on the Leviathan was filmed just before a 306-foot drop, holding up the loose end of a seatbelt. I think he ended up being fine. I didn't see any reports of, like, horrific accidents, but I think that's enough to put me off roller coasters for a few years, at least.
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13: Well, how you doing? Happy Monday to you, Newfoundland and Labrador. For Metro and Avalon, partly cloudy tonight, increasing cloud throughout the overnight. That's going to bring with it a slight chance of some light rain, maybe even a drizzle in there. Temperatures hold at 13 degrees under a light southeast wind. That's going to let the fog roll in after the midnight hour. 23 degrees, that's the high come Tuesday. The cloud and fog pulling back through the morning for a day of sun and cloud. Lovely. Light wind as well. Coastline's likely to have a ceiling a little bit below that 20-degree mark. Central, a few showers tonight and the chance of a thunder and lightning activity as well. The fog creeps in through the overnight here under a low of 10 degrees. The showers end Thursday morning. The fog lifts 23 degrees the runway for that sun and cloud afternoon. For the West Coast, periods of drizzle through tonight and the overnight. A low of 9 degrees with some more fog patches. The drizzle ends through Tuesday morning. 21 degrees is what we're aiming for. Again, about 15 to 16 along the coastlines. The sun helps, though. That's going to be out after the noon hour. For the Oz FM Weather Center, I'm Ryan Harding.
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Listen, if we had to describe, like, every single song, we'd have to start in the 70s and go all the way to the 2010s. Yeah, we're not going there. 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

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Pokemon, hockey cards, other series, they've got it all. 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We've got another identical one to give away this week as well. We are giving away a First Partner Illustration Series 2 box. 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And yes, once again, we are playing.

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Who's that Pokemon? 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
1: Who's that Pokemon? Our contest back for another week. Hopefully you know the answer to tonight so you didn't miss those clues. Catch them around 7:30 weeknights for your chance to win. Had some questions last week when we were rolling out the first prize pack giveaway. So basically, one question I had is who gets in the draw? If you text in the correct answer, and yes, I do check for misspellings, you go in to that grand prize draw at the end of every week. As well, the draw will happen on a few minutes after the last play on Friday night. So we play it around 7:30, and then the grand prize draw happens around 8:15. 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
0: 25 years ago, when the skies closed on 9/11, one small town opened its doors. Come From Away is back in Gander for another season. Directed by Jillian Kiley, this hit musical tells the incredible true story of how a moment of crisis turned into an unforgettable act of kindness. 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
1: 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Well, I've got the answer coming up in 15 minutes with four fun facts. 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
13: Well, how you doing? Happy Monday to you, Newfoundland and Labrador. For Metro and Avalon, partly cloudy tonight, increasing cloud throughout the overnight. That's going to bring with it a slight chance of some light rain, maybe even a drizzle in there. Temperatures hold at 13 degrees under a light southeast wind. That's going to let the fog roll in after the midnight hour. 23 degrees, that's the high come Tuesday. The cloud and fog pulling back through the morning for a day of sun and cloud. Lovely. Light wind as well. Coastline's likely to have a ceiling a little bit below that 20-degree mark. Central, a few showers tonight and the chance of a thunder and lightning activity as well. The fog creeps in through the overnight here under a low of 10 degrees. The showers end Thursday morning. The fog lifts 23 degrees the runway for that sun and cloud afternoon. For the West Coast, periods of drizzle through tonight and the overnight, a low of 9 degrees with some more fog patches. The drizzle ends through Tuesday morning. 21 degrees is what we're aiming for. Again, about 15 to 16 along the coastlines. The sun helps, though. That's going to be out after the noon hour. For the Oz FM Weather Center, I'm Ryan Harding.
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1: Good evening, I'm Stephen Lethbridge, and Dunkin' Donuts menu features an autumnal drink perfect to be sipped around Halloween. However, the Pumpkin Swirl Frozen Coffee, as it's called, contains a frankly scary amount of sugar, 46 teaspoons, as well as zero actual pumpkin. It is somehow both a trick and a treat. Here's a weird pet fact for you. The same amount of people keep horses and saltwater fish as pets. It's really strange and tough to train in any case. Remember the Dos Equis guy, the most interesting man in the world? The real-life guy that played that character once guest-starred in an episode of Star Trek playing a red-shirt crew member, a.k.a.

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1: Hard to believe, but already this year, 17 different wildfires are burning in Newfoundland and Labrador. None of them pose a threat to any community as of right now, but it does highlight how quickly these things can start up. And of course, we all know the kind of summer that we had last year. So with Canada Day approaching, a big fireworks holiday for sure, please do so very, very safely. Make sure you've got water on hand to try to douse out any flames and to pay attention to all of the alerts from the provincial government.
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1: I don't know how they lost a giraffe down in Texas. I have no idea how that happened, but they did. Luckily, the giraffe has been found safe and sound. Gracie the giraffe wandered off a Texas ranch, about the toughest animal in the world to lose, but they managed to. Gone for several days, but the ranch owners say she's in good shape. 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
1: I got to give a shout out to the Summer Cruiser team, especially our man, Calum, for taking part of the Telly 10 this year before hitting work on Sunday. And what's more, if his Instagram is to be believed, he ran the Telly 10 in jean shorts. The man is a psycho. You can meet him with Paige, our cruiser team. They are out and about all summer long. Yes, even after running a 10-kilometer road race. That is dedication to the job. They've got your chance to win free gas aboard as well as some merch from Oz FM, goodies from Old Dutch, and more. So track them down each weekend this summer.
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11: Well, how you doing? Happy Monday to you, Newfoundland and Labrador. For Metro and Avalon, partly cloudy tonight, increasing cloud throughout the overnight. That's going to bring with it a slight chance of some light rain, maybe even a drizzle in there. Temperatures hold at 13 degrees under a light southeast wind. That's going to let the fog roll in after the midnight hour. 23 degrees, that's the high come Tuesday. The cloud and fog pulling back through the morning for a day of sun and cloud. Lovely. Light wind as well. Coastline's likely to have a ceiling a little bit below that 20-degree mark. Central, a few showers tonight and the chance of a thunder and lightning activity as well. The fog creeps in through the overnight here under a low of 10 degrees. The showers end Thursday morning. The fog lifts 23 degrees the runway for that sun and cloud afternoon. For the West Coast, periods of drizzle through tonight and the overnight, a low of 9 degrees with some more fog patches. The drizzle ends through Tuesday morning. 21 degrees is what we're aiming for. Again, about 15 to 16 along the coastlines. The sun helps, though. That's going to be out after the noon hour. For the Oz FM Weather Center, I'm Ryan Harding.
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